Northern Colorado's new country, K99. I'm Chrissy, and I asked you, what's your official sign of summer? Michelle said that it's a peace and quiet on the lake. I love that answer. It's Shaboozy and Jelly Roll. Amen.

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1: That is her, Megan Maroney, and Beautiful Things. 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
4: Highways and city streets are definitely improving for your evening drive. I-25 still moving about 70 minutes between Denver and Fort Collins. No new delays, though. Highway 34 moving a lot nicer between Greeley and Loveland. Those two accidents in Greeley on Highway 34 between 95th Ave and 83rd Ave have both cleared. Crash also cleared at 10th Street and 83rd Ave in Greeley. Accident still causing slowing at Laurel and Sherwood. I'm Jen So, K99.
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Goody in northern Colorado. A severe thunderstorm watch is in effect until 8 p.m. with a chance of hail, lightning, and gusty winds, and of course, thunderstorms. Heading throughout your Tuesday, clearer skies return back into our forecast, but a chance of thunderstorm returns Tuesday afternoon, heading into Tuesday night. I'm Denver 7, Clara Faith.

0: 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Riley Green will be your host when CMA Fest airs on ABC on June 25th. You can check out all the insider info he shared with our very own Evan Paul. 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
1: What restaurant in Fort Collins totally deserves a comeback? 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Like, I'm just going to say it. Furs Cafeteria, Amigos Mexican Food. Oh, it makes me so sad to think of what we've lost. If you could bring back one restaurant to Northern Colorado, what would it be?
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14: 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And tonight, Taste of Country Night starts at 7 o'clock. 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

Morgan Wallen, I ain't coming back. It's Evan Paul, Taste of Country Nights. I'm back. Appreciate you having me on the radio. I'll give you your code to get in the win to see Megan Maroney in Nashville coming up in minutes. Now it's Thomas Rhett, Taste of Country Nights. Yeah.

Hang on, we're less than 10 minutes away from you getting that code to enter to win a trip to Nashville for two to see Megan Maroney on her sold-out tour. Come on now, hang with me. Now it's Parmalee and Cowgirl, Taste of Country Nights.

0: country there from Jason Aldean. That's called Don't Tell On Me on Taste of Country Nights. Megan Maroney is one of the biggest country stars out there right now, and her tour is sold out. You can't even buy tickets if you want to go. I'm sitting on two tickets right now, along with airfare for two and hotel for two, to go to Nashville to see Megan Maroney. So much fun. Then you can hang out on Broadway after, because you got two nights. All right, enter to win right now. Your code to unlock an entry is 656. Now, the way you enter is head to tasteofcountry.com, click on Megan Maroney right up front, and enter 656 to unlock an entry to get in the win to see Megan Maroney in Nashville. Good luck to you. Taste of Country Nights.
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Taste of Country Nights. Has anyone listening ever been to a wedding where someone stood up and objected when given the opportunity? Man, what an awkward thing that would be. Here's Graylin James with Water at a Wedding on Taste of Country Nights.

0: Taste of Country Nights. Evan Paul here with Blake Shelton. What's the most dad thing you do now that you're a stepdad?
1: Oh, I do a lot of dad stuff. I guess the most like cliche dad thing I do every single day when the kids get home from school, Apollo, our youngest, we throw the football for about 30 minutes. And he's got this thing he loves to jump on the trampoline while I throw the football to him. So he can do like the crazy, Odell Beckham catches.

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Hang on for that. It's Carry On Taste of Country Nights.

0: Country from Kenny Chesney. That one's called Carry On Taste of Country Nights. Kenny Chesney spends a lot of time in Nashville. One of his great friends, Megan Maroney, she's going to be performing in Nashville, her sold-out tour, Bridgestone Arena. And dang it, I want you and a guest to be there. 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That's courtesy of Sony Records on Taste of Country Nights. Good luck.
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0: Russell Dickerson on Taste of Country Nights. It's Evan Paul and the Taste of Country crew. 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
1: A 40 HP Johnson on a flat bottom metal boat. 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

I guarantee you, you're going to be singing that one for the rest of the night. It's Evan Paul here, Taste of Country Nights. Hang with me. I got a brand new track from Kane Brown and some Kane Brown news coming up as well. Now it's Justin Moore with Time's Ticking on Taste of Country Nights. There was-

0: New country there from Kane Brown. That one's called Woman. And by the way, Kane Brown just opened up his own bar in downtown Nashville. Man, every country music superstar now has a bar in Nashville. It is hopping down there. In similar news, Dolly Parton is getting a Tennessee travel stop, and the grand opening was just announced. It'll be June 24th. It's on I-65 in Cornersville, Tennessee, exit 22. There's going to be Dolly Barbecue, Dolly's Cup of Ambition Coffee, and more. 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Now, if you want all the details about Dolly Parton's truck stop, which I guarantee you do because this thing is sweet, we got everything you need to know at tasteofcountry.com. 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

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Let's fire up Brand New Country. It's Zach John King and Get to Drinking on Taste of Country Nights.

0: 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We're hanging with Luke Bryan tonight. Do your kids listen to your music, or are they just like over it?
1: They'll get in my truck and they'll, you know, Tate will be like, "Dad, put some of your stuff on." 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

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All right, I got a brand new debut from you, from a guy that seems that he could do absolutely nothing wrong. 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

0: New country there from Riley Green. That one's called Think As You Drunk on Taste of Country Nights. It's Evan Paul and the Taste of Country crew getting a look at what's trending in country music at tasteofcountry.com. I recently chatted with Riley Green and asked him if he stole anything from the set of Marshalls while he was there filming.
1: I tried to steal all kinds of stuff. They checked me, man. They made me go through that, like, wand me on the way out almost, you know. We had a little trailer on the set, and they'd give me the clothes that I was wearing, and I don't guess I got away with anything, but hopefully they'll have me back or some show will, and I can steal a souvenir.
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Harris would turn this truck around on A Taste of Country Nights with Evan Paul. Coming up, it don't matter what your favorite country song is, I'm playing a favorite country song from Hardy. That's less than 10 minutes away. It's Nate Smith on A Taste of Country Nights.

0: Evan Paul here. I'm hanging out with Hardy. Recently, Eric Church said that you were the best writer in Nashville to ever hold a pen. How do you feel about that, man? How does that affect you?
1: Oh, I don't think about it, man. I really don't. I took that obviously as a huge compliment. I think parts of me, like it's still hard for me to process stuff like that in a good way. It's just like, can't believe that, you know, that he said that. But I when I sit down, man, I'm sitting down and all I'm thinking about is let's get the best song today. And I don't really try to feel that pressure or feel like I need to hold myself or the town, you know, like hold to any sort of standard. I'm just like, let's write the best song and just try to have fun that day. That's just how I treat it.

0: country. That is Zach Top. I know it doesn't sound like new country, but it is. That boy knows what he's doing, man. That's called South of Sanity, Taste of Country Nights. And speaking of people that know what they're doing, Megan Maroney. She has a sold-out tour going on, man. And we want to send you to it in Nashville. Two tickets to the show. Round-trip airfare for two and hotel for two nights are all included. 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See Megan Maroney in Nashville. That's going to be awesome. Hang on now. Sam Hunt is going to kick us off next with Leave the Night on Taste of Country Nights. Oh, and I got Ella Langley choosing Texas coming up too. Hang on. 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

0: best of Country Nights with Evan Paul, one of the songwriters in Jason Aldean's camp. He's actually helped write some of Jason's biggest hits. His name's John Morgan. I got him here with me now. What advice did Jason Aldean give you as a mentor that really stuck with you?
1: The one thing I've really taken away from getting to work with him closely and having him really have a big hand in my stuff now is he's very strategic. He's always thinking one step ahead. And he's been doing this, you know, long enough to know how to do that. And I think that's been very advantageous for me, kind of still being the new kid on the block, in a sense, is that he's given me a lot of direction on, you know, one big thing was when we were putting this album together, he was like, man, because I was, you know, I'm putting this thing together. I'm like, I wanted to tell a story. I want to do this. And it still ended up being that. But he said, man, don't forget that you still need hits. You need hits.

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It's Evan Paul, Taste of Country Nights. This guy knows something about being number one on the charts. Morgan Wallen, Thinking About Me.

Taste of Country Nights. And by now, you've definitely heard the name Shaboozy. Here he is back, a brand new country artist named Kevin Powers featuring Shaboozy. It's called Move On. It's on Taste of Country Nights.

0: New country there from Kevin Powers. It features Shaboozy. It's called Move On. Taste of Country Nights with Evan Paul. Everywhere I go, I see merchandise for America turning 250 coming up July 4th. This is America right here. Bush's Beans are bringing back some summer flavors in their beans. They got dill pickle coming out, apple pie beans, and rocket pop flavor beans. Okay. That one, that last one has cherry, lime, and blue raspberry inspired baked beans. Now that's America right there. I believe those are going to be on sale at Walmart. I don't know if they already are or not, but dude, that's crazy. Hang on, I'm going to be right back. Chris Jansen, Me and a Beer is on the way, plus a Blake Shelton throwback. Next on Taste of Country Nights with Evan Paul.
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1: That is John Party's new one called Boots Off on your Taste of Country Nights daily download. 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This one, a lot of people are already talking about it, just got released. Tyler Hubbard and his brand new track, Land. 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

Taste of Country Nights. Look, if you can't get down to Mexico, you can celebrate this song anywhere you go on this Monday night and have a beer anywhere. So just substitute beer in and put your city in there, and let's have a beer together with Kenny. 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

0: Country there from Riley Green. That one's called Change My Mind on Taste of Country Nights. A lot of people asking me how to get into Wynn to see Megan Maroney in Nashville. You just got to listen to Wynn. Tomorrow after 7 o'clock is your next chance on this show to get into Wynn to see Megan Maroney in Nashville at Bridgestone Arena. We'll put you there for two nights with a friend. Fly you there. Two tickets to the show. You can hang out in Nashville on Broadway. It's going to be a sweet deal, but you got to listen to Wynn tomorrow night after 7 on Taste of Country Nights.
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23: Up today.

That is a number one song there from Tucker Wetmore. It's called Brunette on Taste of Country Nights. Basically, you hear that song anywhere you go. Everybody is listening to that one. Remember when everybody was listening to this one? I think it was like 7 years ago. Morgan Wallen with the throwback whiskey glasses.

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Thomas Rhett, Jordan Davis. It ain't a bad life. That applies to us, man. We're breathing. We're living. It's Evan Paul with Low Cash and Wrong Hearts on Taste of Country Nights.

0: hearts on Taste of Country Nights. It's Evan Paul and the Taste of Country crew getting a look at what's trending in country music at tasteofcountry.com. I recently chatted with Riley Green and asked him if he stole anything from the set of Marshalls while he was there filming.
1: I tried to steal all kinds of stuff. 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

is in at number three on your Taste of Country Nights top three countdown. Luke Combs, Sleepless in a Hotel Room. What is going to be the number one most requested song of the night? I think it's going to surprise you. We got a brand new number one coming up. We'll get to it right after number two on the countdown. Corey Kent featuring Coe Wetzel is Rocky Mountain Low on Taste of Country Nights.

That's a brand new number one. A lot of requests. We answer the phone and hear that a lot. Josh Ross, Hate How You Look. People love hearing that one. Number one, most requested on Taste of Country Nights. Hang on for a brand new track from Parmalee called God Knew Better. I want you to check that one out. It's right after Morgan Wallen, Chasing You, Taste of Country Nights.

0: That is new country from Parmalee. It's called God Knew Better on Taste of Country Nights. I'm here with Parmalee. I just want to know how you guys have so many number one songs, but you never get nominated for Group of the Year. I don't understand.
1: I just would like to see what the criteria is to get the nomination. Maybe we didn't meet all the criteria.

0: I mean, how though?
1: 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You know how the insider trading works in this business?
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1: 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We're living the snub life.
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0: Taste of Country Nights. It's Evan Paul. Jason Aldean's here, and I'd like for you to explain to everybody how the duet with Carrie Underwood, the story of it, how it came about before I play it.
1: The song got written, and I literally was in the studio just a couple days later tracking the song. And then, like, I think the next week, we stuck a vocal on it, and just a couple days after that, we were cutting Carrie's part. And it went to radio within probably a couple weeks after that. So it all went down pretty quick, quicker than anything's ever happened for me, like putting together a song like that. So I didn't have to keep it quiet long, thank goodness, because I'm usually terrible at keeping secrets. So.

Shaboozy featuring Jelly Roll there with Amen on Taste of Country Nights. Fun fact, this is Lauren Elena's husband's favorite song of hers, All My Exes, featuring Chase Matthew. It's on Taste of Country Nights. Another

0: New Country. That's Lauren Elena and Chase Matthew. It's called All My Exes on Taste of Country Nights. What is happening? I hope that your second shift has been going awesome. I hope the coffee stayed hot. I hope you had some food in your belly and you got the work done. Let's get on out of here. If you get off at midnight, I'll be joining you too. Come on now. On the way, I got Morgan Wallen. Also, a brand new track from Brantley Gilbert's coming up. That one's called Good Damn. Hang on, it's Taste of Country Nights.
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This is the third shift where we help you pass the time by cranking country all night. New stuff on the way. Luke Combs is coming up. Chris Jansen. Here's Matt Geiger and String By.

0: Well, Luke Bryan and Jason Aldean going to be doing a couple of dates together this summer. They seem to be best friends, but Jason Aldean says he likes one person more than Luke. Find out who next.
1: Prettiest girl I've ever seen. Look at her, man, look at me.

0: That's Jason Aldean with My Kind of Party on the third shift. Of course, going out on the Double Down Tour with Luke Bryan, playing a couple of big shows over the summer. And they seem to really be best of friends, right? Luke Bryan kind of picks on him more like he was a brother. But Jason Aldean doesn't have much bad to say about Luke Bryan at all. Aside from the fact that he's got one person that he does like more than Luke, and that's Luke's mom. Luke says that Jason and LeClaire, Luke's mom, used to actually share cigarettes, but he says that they don't do that anymore because Jason's a quitter. So evidently Jason doesn't smoke anymore.
1: K99.

If you're having a rough night tonight, I know the nights can seem really dark and really long, but I promise you that there are people that can help you make it through tonight. They will love to talk to you. The world is better with you in it. Here's Dan and Shay.

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1: For nearly 30 years at I-25 and Highway 34 in Loveland, there was the Outlets at Loveland. When it first opened, it was the place to be. All these great outlet stores, man. Then over time, it just faded away, and now it's become Loveland Yards, and it's really starting to take shape, including a new claw machine arcade out there. It's called Clawzania, and their business model is unique in the fact that you can go in there and capture a plushie and walk out of there with that plushie, or you can keep playing and gather more plushies, more points, and trade those points for something bigger and better there at Clawzania. It's wild. Kids love it. Adults love it. I've got photos and all the details about Clawzania on the app.
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I've always wanted to go to Nashville. 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All the info you need is right there on our app. Here's Bailey Zimmerman. Wow.

Zach John King going to be opening up some dates for Morgan Wallen this summer. Big congrats to Zach Brown. He and Kendra Scott ended up tying the knot in a private wedding in Greece on May 25th. That's according to People. So he joins Lainey Wilson for an anniversary date of May of 2026. Zach Brown Band, Jimmy Buffett. Here's Knee Deep on the third.

One cup of coffee in, and it's time for another. It's the third shift. Good morning, guys. I'm Brett Allen. More Today's Country coming up. Eric Church on the way. Luke Combs. And the lady that we want to send you to go and see in Nashville, Megan Maroney, coming up before 1:30. Here's Caroline Jones, and you're it for me, honey. I'm the third shift.

may have noticed that Megan Maroney, although she was leading nominations for the ACMs, wasn't there a couple of weeks ago. Find out what she was doing instead. Coming up after Chase Matthew, here's Darlin'.

She came up winless at the ACMs, but unfortunately, she was nominated in every single category that Ella Langley was nominated in, and Ella won everything. But she was also doing something very special that day. Megan Maroney, as Beautiful Things on the third shift. She was actually standing as the maid of honor at one of her best friend's weddings. And obviously, those are things that you can't get back. There will be more award shows in the future for Megan Maroney, but to be able to be a best maid of honor, I mean, that only comes once, right? So we've got a chance for you to go and see Megan Maroney in Nashville. Shot to go and see her at Bridgestone Arena in August. And all you have to do is listen for codes today or have a friend do it. Doesn't matter how you get these codes. Just make sure you get them and enter them on our app before midnight for your shot to go and see Megan Maroney. Airfare, hotel accommodations included, and tickets to the show. All the info you need is on our webpage right now.

Chesney getting ready to head back to the Sphere. Of course, he already had to cancel one date at the Sphere because it was on 4th of July weekend. More on that on our webpage. But yeah, he's coming back in June. Here's Morgan Wallen and Ernest.

0: No-Co. 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
1: Okay, I'm not afraid to admit that I'm a terrible speller. 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However, there is a list of the 10 most misspelled words in the state of Colorado. Now, some of these I get, but the most misspelled word in the state of Colorado is kind of weird, considering it's in the state's name. It's color. Want to see the full list? We've got it for you now.
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Riley Green with brand new country. There's Think As You Drunk on New After Two. Good morning. I'm Brett Allen. Lots of new stuff coming up. Six brand new songs in a row. Flatland Cavalry coming up.

0: Ella Langley has had a ton of success on the charts, but there's one song blocking her from getting to number one with Be Her. Find out what that is after Jackson Dean. Here's Make a Liar.
1: I ain't coming to your house.

0: Yeah, Ella Langley has had a ton of chart success. It's one thing to have touring success. It's another thing to, you know, be able to be successful on social media. Her charts are insane. And that song, Be Her, number two on the digital songs chart for Billboard. Unfortunately, can't get to number one. There's one song that's blocking it from getting her there, and it's Choosin' Texas. I mean, great to have a monster hit, but when it sits there forever and you've already released another song, it's kind of a pain in the neck. Your second song probably would be number one if it just weren't for that monster hit that she's got just taking up camp at number one on the digital songs chart.
1: K99.

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1: Northern Colorado has many great ice cream places, but which one is the best? 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But which one ultimately is the best? Who has the best ice cream in Northern Colorado? 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

big companies have been getting sued for decades now, and it seems miraculous, really, considering all the disclaimers and stuff the companies have. Did you see a Carnival Cruise Line guest is suing Carnival after allegedly burning his feet on the Lido deck? Even it gets hot on cruise ships in the Caribbean? What are we doing, man? Keep it up. We're never going to be able to go barefoot on a cruise ship again. As far as

Oh, this is cool. I loved when Red Lobster did it. If you love Popeye's iconic buttermilk biscuits, for the first time, they've introduced a new boxed Popeye's homestyle biscuit mixes. So instead of having to get them at the restaurant, you can make them at home. We've been swinging and missing.

every night after 2 a.m., we do what's called New After 2. It's six brand new songs in a row, but that doesn't mean we can only play new music there. Good morning, guys. I'm Brett Allen on the third shift with a brand new song from Gareth. There's 1,000 Lifetimes.

while, big name country stars just stop hitting milestones, right? Because everything that they do is amazing. But Kenny Chesney just hit a milestone recently on the Billboard Hot Country Songs chart. I'll share that with you coming up after Kate Brown. Here's Woman.

0: Kenny Chesney with I Go Back on the third shift. One of his 100 hits that have gotten on the Hot Country Songs chart. Talk about a milestone. He just hit his 100th hit on that chart with Carry On, his latest to hit the chart. He's got a brand new album coming out too, so he's not even done yet. New album should be coming out sometime in the fall. But big congrats to Kenny Chesney. Man, 100 hits on the Hot Country Songs chart. That is unbelievable. I haven't even written one.
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And if you haven't gotten a chance to see it already, look it up. It's worth the time. He covered Tim McGraw's Just to See You Smile. Good God, he's good.

0: We know NoCo. Here's what's happening at K99.
1: Hey, it's Chris Kelly. You know, you go to work and somebody sneezes and you say, are you sick? And they say, no, it's just allergies. Yeah, probably not. Probably actually a cold. Is a summer cold a legit thing? Or is it just a way that we kind of refer to allergies that we might have? Yeah, it turns out it's actually a real thing. And Colorado's weather doesn't help keep your immune system up either. Find out all about what a summer

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helping you pass the time as the late night carries on. I'm Brett Allen with some useless trivia for you. We do it just for fun. You can get your guests in through our app. The question today, when it comes to driving, women are better at doing this than men. What is it? Get your guesses in. We'll come back with the right answer next.

When it comes to driving, women are better at doing this than men. What is it? I got the guess of parallel parking. I got the guess of asking for directions. The answer is actually using turn signals. Women remember to do it more often than men do. Here's Jason Aldean, Big Green Tractor.

You know how restaurants used to have smoking and non-smoking sections? You might not be old enough to remember that. I do. But now people are hoping to do that with kids. Kids section and no kids section. We'll get to that coming up after Chris Jansen.

0: Wetzel with a brand new one. There's Hurts Like You on the Third Shift. I'm Brett Allen. So yeah, you remember when restaurants used to have smoking and non-smoking sections? You might. There was a time where people could go and smoke in a restaurant, and then, you know, they would be able to be in a section all by themselves, and people who didn't smoke didn't have to sit in it. Well, now, people who don't have kids might not want to go out and dine with other people's kids. 3/4 of Americans think restaurants should offer some form of adults-only dining, according to a new survey. Half of people support restricting kids during late evening hours, and 46% are in favor of adults-only sections. I kind of agree with that. It might make it a little bit easier for both parents, right? Like, not parents, both people. It might make it easier for the parents with kids because you don't have to worry about it. If you're sitting in a kids section, people are going to expect that they're going to have kids and the kids are going to act like that. But if you're in a, you know, non-kids section, you can eat in peace. What do you think? Let me know through our app.
1: K99.

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We want you to be there when she goes. 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
1: Hi, so Jensen, get out the app and watch it go down. A guy in Estes Park is walking down the street with his girlfriend, and they stop in front of the taffy shop. The taffy shop's got that taffy cam, so they're watching the taffy get pulled, and next thing you know, he drops down to a knee and proposes. Oh, that is so sweet. There's no audio, but here's what I'm thinking. They're watching the taffy get pulled. It's getting kneaded. Of course he had this plan. He says, you know what, sweetie? Just like the taffy's getting kneaded, drops down to a knee, I need you. I'm telling you, that's what happened. Check out the video. It's on the app.
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Luke Combs in the midst of a world tour. He's in Canada right now, actually. He played Montreal last weekend. This weekend, going to be in Toronto. Here he is with his new one, Be By You, on the third shift.

been fun, guys. Thanks so much for hanging out tonight on the third shift. We say we do it again tonight. Be back again at midnight to start it all over again. Have a great day. Here's Thomas Rhett.

0: Northern Colorado's new country, K99. It is Sadie and Jeff. Good morning and happy Tuesday.
1: Yeah. I mean, we're both feeling it.
0: Yeah. Tuesdays are rough.
1: What's the deal with that?
0: It's not Monday or Friday.
1: Yeah.

0: Make sure you listen at 8:20 this morning for your chance to see Megan Maroney live in Nashville.
1: Yeah, and we're going to send you there. We're talking flights. Mm-hmm. We're talking tickets to the event. We're talking hotel, the whole nine.
0: Yes, make sure you listen at 8:20 for the first code of the day. Just enter it at the K99 app coming up at 8:20.

0: So yesterday, I took your own sick game of where you like to mess with my mind every day.
1: You did.
0: And I flipped it around on you.
1: You dropped it on me.
0: And even you seemed a little bit stunned yesterday. Like, you're like, wait, I can't answer this rapidly because I need to think about this.
1: It's which true.
0: I love because I finally usually got to put your brain to work.
1: I know. Usually I mess with your head, but yesterday you did mine. Do you want to refresh what you did?
0: Yes. At the end of the show yesterday, we always ask a question to kind of just mess with each other. And yesterday's question, I asked you, if you could be any animal, what animal would you choose to be? And there's a lot to choose from.
1: But I feel like I knew this very quickly.
0: Yeah, you did figure it out once the show was over. It took you a little bit, but
1: I mean,
0: you got
1: I had to talk
0: quickly.
1: It out.
0: Yeah,
1: which is embarrassing. But I'm going to go with an eagle because if you're a bald eagle, you're protected.
0: Yes, you are. They can't hunt you.
1: And then number two, you get to fly,
0: which is also very cool. And you get to fish.
1: Yeah, you get to fly and fish. And again, you're protected. What other animal? I mean, I guess there are other animals.
0: I mean, there's tons of great. I don't know, because part of me, like, I'm fascinated by, like, the ocean because there's so much unexplored that we will probably never know about or see in our lifetime.
1: Right.
0: So, I mean, I think about, like, how cool would it be to be, like, a whale or, like, one of those things. But then I think about it, I'm like, yeah, but a whale and, like, sharks, they usually stay near the surface. Like, I want to go, like,
1: deep
0: and see where, like, things, like,
1: no.
0: Things that the human eye will never see.
1: No, you have to go up in the sky.
0: So then I was thinking, like, what's, like, a cool animal that I think I would enjoy being? And I was thinking, like, what about an otter? Because if you think about it, they get to live in the, you get to live in the water, so you just get to, like, relax.
1: Does anything hunt otters?
0: But I don't know. Every time you go to the zoo, like the otters always look like they're having the most fun of like most animals.
1: Okay.
0: Like they like to play. They can use their little hands. A lot of times you just see them. If you've ever seen them in the wild, by the way, there's a bay in, I'm trying to think of what the, is it Morro? It's not Morro Bay. There's a bay in California when I road tripped Pacific Coast Highway. Where you go and there's like a bunch of them floating out like in this bay area. And all they do is just float on their backs. Like they're just relaxing, hanging out in the water, just floating. Like that sounds like me in a nutshell, just doing nothing and just laying around all day in the water.
1: I'm going to look up downsides to being an otter. And I know that sounds, but this is going to bother me.
0: No,
1: does it get hunted by anything? Let me see. What are the downsides?
0: I mean, at least in that bay that I found, like, really, you couldn't because, like, you can't hunt right there. I'm sure you could fish off the pier, but...
1: Wait, it says everything wants to eat you.
0: No, it does not.
1: Depending on the species, otters can be prey for coyotes, wolves, mountain lions, eagles, sharks, and orcas. So we're talking land and sea danger, okay?
0: Well,
1: it's everywhere.
0: I'm going to be a safe otter.
1: It says that you never dry off. And you're weird about that. Wet socks?
0: I don't like wet socks. You're right. Yeah, but if I'm an otter, I don't care. Being an otter would be cool.
1: Sea otters can eat up sea otters.
0: Actually, you know what? No, I got my answer.
1: What?
0: Because this is you and I in a nutshell. Huh. I want to be a bear. Because I get to sleep
1: like to
0: for
1: sleep,
0: like 6 months.
1: And then like eat and then
0: and no,
1: go back
0: what's
1: to
0: what's
1: going to
0: mess with you other than like a person?
1: Trying to hunt you?
0: Yeah.
1: Oh, that's true.
0: And if you're a bear that lives in the right place, you're protected.
1: Yeah, you know what? It says there are a lot of downsides to being an otter. I can't believe I'm saying that this early in the morning.
0: And a sentence you never thought you would say.
1: I need to go back to sleep. But there's a lot of dangers in being. I'm still going an eagle.
0: I think I want to be a bear.
1: Because
0: you get to sleep for months. You get to sleep all winter long.
1: Yeah.
0: Nothing really messes That's with true. You in the wild other than maybe like a person. And that, I mean, if, like I said, if you live in the right area, like in a national park, you're protected. I think I'm going to go with a bear.
1: I think you should go with a bear. That does make sense. Because if you're an eagle, no, I'm going to go eagle.
0: Eagle is still pretty cool.
1: I feel like
0: cool.
1: It's safer.
0: Because flying is pretty cool too.
1: Yeah.
0: And an American bald eagle, you're right. Like nobody can mess with you.
1: Nobody can
0: And nobody can even destroy your home. Because if your nest is in a
1: tree. It's like the safest animal.
0: Yeah, you can't cut down that tree. Like legally, it's a felony.
1: Yeah.
0: Because you can't destroy an eagle's home. So yeah, you're right. You're safe.
1: I'm going eagle.
0: But
1: that was
0: I'm
1: a good
0: bear,
1: question, though.
0: If I'm a bear, I get to live in a cave, and that seems kind of cool, too.
1: Sleep all the time.
0: Sleep all winter long. What animal would you want to be if you could be any animal? Message us on the K99 app and let us know. Northern Colorado's new country,
2: 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I have three words for you. stack, build higher.
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0: 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The question is, which artist are those tickets going to be good for?
1: That's right. That's what's kind of fun is every day it's like a surprise.
0: It's a little bit of a mystery, yeah,
1: because
0: we don't tell you until 7:10. We're going to play tag team trivia then, and if you win, you could be going to see someone at the Greeley Stampede. We'll tell you who at 7:10.

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1: It's no secret that Colorado is an expensive state to live in, but did you know it's the third most expensive state in the nation, especially when it comes to cost of living and housing affordability? Colorado is 48th in the nation with median home prices up to $540,000. 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We are telling you all about it now.
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0: Thanks to Fort Collins, tickets are now on sale. It's happening September 26th and 27th, which I know seems far away, but it'll be here before you know it. And Modest Mouse and Little John are performing.
1: Yeah, and these shows sell out, and so get your tickets early before they sell out.
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0: The Colorado Eagles are back in action tonight in the Western Conference Finals of the AHL playoffs. Currently tied 1-1 with the Chicago Wolves. They'll be playing in Chicago tonight. Game starts at 6 p.m. Do you think the Eagles win tonight?
1: I think they always win.
0: Can they take a 2-1 lead? We'll find out tonight. Go Eagles. Let's keep the music rolling for you. Here's Ella Langley with Choosing Texas.

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1: You may want to think twice before you get on that ship.
0: We're going to tell you more about it coming up in three songs. 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

0: have never taken a cruise, but you have, correct?
1: I have. And I'm not like a cruise person.
0: But you said you enjoyed it. You and I have talked about it before a couple times.
1: Yeah, but I don't think I'll ever do it again.
0: Why not?
1: Was like a one and done. It was a one-off.
0: When you talk about it, you talk about how much fun you had, though. So I'm surprised you wouldn't want to do it again.
1: I don't know. There's just a lot of things to a cruise. And, you know, the thing about cruises is people are either diehard, like loyal to cruises. Oh, yeah.
0: People have like their routines.
1: Yeah, I was reading somewhere that, you know, some elderly people will, instead of paying for like a room to rent or I guess like an apartment when they get older, they'll save their money and they'll live on a cruise ship.
0: I mean, there's worse ways to live.
1: It's about the same amount of money.
0: That's insane.
1: And you have like food and maid service and I mean, and you get to travel the world. I think it's amazing.
0: It's really cool. Yeah. And I always feel like there's those people that like talk to you about cruises that like, they're like, I've been on 12 cruises and this is what you do. And like, they have like the thing
1: they have
0: down,
1: like a system
0: down pat where I'm just like, I don't know what I'm walking into, but I want to go have some fun. So, but there's a cruise ship that you and I were talking about yesterday. You may not want to ever get on.
1: No, it's the cruise ship at the center of the deadly hantavirus outbreak. Remember, it was like,
0: this was only about a month ago.
1: This was not that long ago. They wouldn't let him like port because, oh my God. But it's setting sail again. They brought it in. They did a complete cleaning on it.
0: I would hope so.
1: And like a super disinfectant. That's what they say. And now 140 passengers are booked to go and...
0: It doesn't seem like very many, by the way.
1: Yeah, they're disembarking from Spain's Canary Islands. And they... I mean, I don't know if I could do this. And I guess I'm not big on cruises and I don't know like all the names of the ships and stuff.
0: Yeah.
1: But I feel like you would have to be told this, right? Like just so everyone knows.
0: I feel like, yeah. Ship. Disclaimer, this was the ship that
1: everybody
0: you know,
1: got sick
0: people,
1: on.
0: Some people died on.
1: Yeah.
0: So yeah, man. I don't know. I mean, I could probably, like, 10 years from now, like, I could probably get on the same ship when I'm like, all right, it's got to be long gone by
1: other
0: now.
1: Other people have tried. This is the first trip after.
0: But that's the thing, is the first one.
1: Yeah.
0: Like we said, this was only about a month ago. I can't remember if it was less than a month ago or just over a month ago, but around that time frame.
1: Yeah.
0: So it's like, ships are huge. Like, there's a chance, there's a place that they didn't clean properly. And like,
1: thank you.
0: Something is still infected or, like, maybe someone on the staff is still sick. I don't know. I know I would not want to be on the first voyage right after this.
1: Or is it the cleanest it's ever been? Because they're like, and holy crap, we got some bad press about that.
0: Yeah.
1: And now we have to like really pull out all the stuff.
0: I still don't know if I'd want to be on the first one. Like I said, like a couple, maybe like even 2-3 years from now, like after there's been like a couple, like, you know, trips. But I would not want to be on that first one knowing like, There's a chance
1: that you could get sick. I don't know. I saw that and I was like, ooh, you never really think about that. I'm just like, ooh, they probably got rid of that ship. And no, they cleaned it. They did all that stuff. And now they're going back out again.
0: In your mind, you just think like they go on one voyage
1: just
0: and
1: throw
0: then
1: it away.
0: Like, throw it away.
1: It's like a paper towel.
0: We'll make a new one. Like,
1: get rid of that boat. Where does it go?
0: That one took its trip. It's done. Now there's new ones.
1: Now we're starting over.
0: No, there's way too much money invested in those things. I think they just toss them to the side.
1: So it's crazy. It's back out on the sea again.
0: That's crazy.
1: Isn't that crazy?
0: Would you get on this ship? Message us on the K99 app and let us know or give us a call at 800-500-2K99.
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3: 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Roadways are getting a little busier here. We've got one trouble spot northbound I-25 before Wellington. Right around mile marker 276. Watch for that crash. That's in the right lane. Just a slight delay. I-25, that southbound direction looks good from Fort Collins all the way to Denver. There's no problems. 85, trouble-free, and right of Greeley. 34 looks good. 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
16: Good morning, Northern Colorado. We're going to be expecting clear skies waking up on our Tuesday morning. Temperatures will be in the mid to upper 80s for most of us. Tuesday night, we are going to see a chance of showers and thunderstorms before midnight with gusty winds up to 21 miles per hour. I'm Denver 7, Clara Faith.

0: Northern Colorado's new country, K99. Coming up next, I'm going to tell you why I have been miserable for the last couple of days.
1: Oh, geez. Okay.
0: I'm in pain. I'm going to tell you what happened, and I want to hear your stories coming up next.

0: a leather bag.
1: Are you one of those that you burn pretty easily, though?
0: Or no,
1: you one
0: I'm
1: of those...
0: pretty lucky.
1: See, and that's how my son is. He got blessed with, I think, like, there's somewhere deep down the line on my wife's side, there's Italian, and I think he got some of that
0: Ooh,
1: skin.
0: Yeah.
1: He's always more tan than the rest of the family, and, like, he never seems to, like, burn. I am not that lucky, and I am paying the price dearly right now.
0: You guys, this sunburn that Jeff has right now, it is next level.
1: It is. We went out to the pool on Sunday, and all the loungers were taken. So what I did is I just took the chairs from the table, and I kind of stretched out across them. Well, the bad thing is you can't really lay face down.
0: No.
1: So I was just sitting there for, I don't know, a couple hours.
0: Oh, yeah.
1: And so my back is great. My stomach and chest on the other
0: Did you fall asleep at all?
1: No, I was just watching. Well, because I got three.
0: Oh, that's true. And
1: two of them definitely can't swim. One of them is like, he's okay, but he still probably needs like lessons just to refine, like become a stronger swimmer, my oldest. Yeah. But it was, so I was sitting there watching them and like, you know, your head's on a swivel being like, hey, are they all three like still alive? So I was sitting there the whole time and I did not put on sunscreen. The whole rest of the family did. For some reason I did not.
0: Mm-hmm.
1: And oh, do I hurt right now?
0: And that's like a pain, like taking a shower. It's
1: oh,
0: just
1: it hurts
0: like
1: so bad.
0: Torture.
1: Well, then it's bad because in my mind I'm like, I'm going to have to go out and do this again on my back because I got to even it out
0: you
1: now
0: gotta,
1: because now I got a pale back and a red front. So, but the funny thing, this is not the worst burn I've ever had.
0: Really?
1: I've got two that stick out. I had one, I did fall asleep one time at my old apartment in college and it was so bad. I could not sleep through the night. I kept getting up
0: and
1: like,
0: you up at night.
1: I was so itchy. I was a dumb college student, so I didn't realize like water dries out your skin. So I kept taking baths because in the bath, it felt great. But then when you got out, it dried out, got more itchy. And it was like, it was a long night. One of the worst nights of my life because I couldn't fall asleep.
0: You know, Ryan makes fun of me because if we go somewhere like Mexico, I'm like, it's fine. And he's like, no, this is like a different level of sun.
1: Yeah, you're closer to the equator.
0: And I'm like, yeah, that's
1: true.
0: It's
1: a lot warmer.
0: And it just like blasts.
1: Oh, yeah.
0: Yeah.
1: Yeah. The worst one I ever got, though, is I have been to a beach that was au natural.
0: Oh, my God.
1: But I lay down on my stomach because I'm insecure like that. But I fell asleep for 4 hours.
0: Were you drunk?
1: No, it was one of those, like, I just laid down.
0: You were that tired?
1: And I was just tired. In defense, I did run the beach ahead of time.
0: Oh, my
1: God. And then
0: God.
1: That's when you strip down, you cool off, and I just laid down, and I fell asleep.
0: Totally naked.
1: Yes.
0: Shocking.
1: So, but here's the bad part, is I was face down, so what got burnt?
0: Your butt.
1: Have you ever tried to sit down with a butt that is completely sunburned after 4 hours in the sun?
0: I haven't, because I've never gone naked.
1: Yeah. Don't do it. If you ever do it, at least make sure you rotate like rotisserie chicken. Yeah.
0: Yeah.
1: Don't fall asleep and let your back and butt get burnt. It hurts so I couldn't do anything.
0: So this is like the one you have now is fairly mild compared
1: to those two. Yes.
0: Yeah.
1: But I feel like everyone has a bad sunburn story.
0: It's true.
1: Like everyone's got that one where like they passed out somewhere or like they're like me. They fell asleep and it just.
0: But here's the deal. I'm not as hardcore as I used to be. I used to be like, lather up that oil.
1: Yeah.
0: And like, the hotter the better.
1: Well,
0: and
1: after the beach, I got a lot better about sunscreen. But for some reason, like the kids wanted to go to the pool Sunday. And I was just like, oh, like we're just going to be down there for like an hour. Like,
0: yeah.
1: I'll be fine. And I didn't even think about it.
0: Right.
1: I'm regretting it today. So.
0: And it'll be a couple days before you don't regret it.
1: Oh, I'm still hurting and it's already been 2 days.
0: Right.
1: What is your worst sunburn story? Message us on the K99 app and let us know, or give us a call 800-500-2K99.
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3: 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Routes are getting a little busier out here. Do have one crash, North Fort Collins, northbound I-25, just before Wellington near milepost 276. That's in the right lane with just a slight delay. Out of Platteville, I report that a car went into the ditch northbound Highway 85 at Highway 66. That's Justin Avenue. You want to watch for that. 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Getting busier on 34, but still in good shape between Greeley and Loveland. 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

0: Northern Colorado's new country, K99, coming up next. Sadie's Celebrity Sleaze, but first we want a little slice.
1: Okay, yesterday I did a segment about Taylor Swift and Toy Story 5. And I was very misinformed, shocker. And we're going to talk about that a little bit in the sleaze.

0: Northern Colorado's new country, K99. It is Sadie and Jeff, and apparently you gave us some misinformation yesterday.
1: What's new? Don't ever listen to me, because I swear I get it wrong.
0: It's time for Sadie's Celebrity Sleaze.
1: Okay, yesterday I was like, oh, is Taylor Swift going to be in the Toy Story 5 movie? I don't know, because there were billboards all over that were popping up, you know, for this movie.
0: But it was like TS,
1: and everyone's like, oh, does that mean Taylor's
0: there? Were a lot of clues, and I think people had way too much free time. I even said that yesterday.
1: They did. I mean, because on the billboard, it says TS, and then it has 13 clouds. That's right. Someone counted them. And they were like, this is so hinting towards Taylor Swift. Well, it is, because Taylor has a song that she's putting out. They say this is a return to her country roots. It's a lot more country sounding.
0: Okay.
1: But the song is called I Knew It, I Knew You. And it's not going to be the end credits. It's going to be like its own standalone song, of course. You can hear this song just in a couple of days. It comes out on Friday. And it's inspired by the character Jesse.
0: Oh,
1: and I don't know. Okay. It makes me want to cry. These movies just get to me. Taylor Swift wrote it with Jack Antonoff. Her longtime collaborator. But I was like, oh, dang. When I heard the story yesterday, I was like, oh, I feel so dumb. People were probably listening like, no, you got that wrong. And then finally, it's only a matter of time before Mick Jagger goes back on the road with
0: really?
1: The Rolling Stones. I can't even believe this. During an appearance on BBC Radio 2's Track My Years alongside Ronnie Wood, the 82-year-old singer.
0: Mm-hmm.
1: But let's keep in mind that there are people in the nursing home that are younger than this guy. He was asked if he would go on tour in the near future. He said, I'd love to go on tour, the Rolling Stones frontman says. He said, I don't think it'll be this year, but hopefully next year. This guy is pretty confident he's going to live to be 100.
0: He might. I mean, if you've seen Mick Jagger lately, I mean, he looks like he's in good shape still.
1: He looks pretty good.
0: Still moving around pretty well.
1: Yeah, Ronnie Wood also said he's all for it. So they're probably going to...
0: This is what, like their ninth farewell tour?
1: Well, that's the thing. I remember like 20 years ago that they're like, this is it. Buy tickets now because we're going to be done. And in a way, I'm kind of like, that sucks. They never really fully leave.
0: I remember trying to get tickets. I want to say it was probably about 10 years ago for a show.
1: Mm-hmm.
0: So, I mean, and I thought that was going to be like my only chance to see them. And now I might have another chance.
1: I know. So, they're going to live out. They're going to outlive us all.
0: There's a lot of bands that do this, by the way. I've seen AC/DC twice thinking it was the last time I'd ever see them.
1: And
0: they're
1: coming
0: to Denver
1: back
0: this week, this summer. So
1: I know. It's never really over, folks. 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

0: How would you like to see Nate Smith live at the Greeley Stampede this month?
1: It's one of the best places to watch a show. It's just everyone's having fun.
0: Yes, he is going to be there, as well as Jake Owens is going to be there. Dierks Bentley is going to be there. We're giving away tickets in less than 10 minutes. Which artists, though, are those tickets going to be good for? We're going to tell you, and we're going to play Tag Team Trivia coming up in less than 10 minutes.

0: Northern Colorado's new country, K99. How would you like to win free tickets to the Greeley Stampede, which, by the way, is happening this month now?
1: I can't even believe it's already here. It's kind of like, to me, it's like the kickoff of real summer.
0: Yeah, I mean,
1: you got build-up summer, and then you got real summer.
0: We've been talking about it, and it seems like it was always like, oh, it's so far away, it's so far away, and now it's happening this month. Like, we're talking just a few weeks away.
1: Isn't that weird? Yeah, so you got to get your tickets before they sell out. You go buy them, maybe you could win them with us.
0: Yeah, we're giving away free tickets all week long, and today's tickets are good to see Jake Owens when he comes.
1: Yeah, Jake Owen is so good. He's just cool.
0: Yes, and he's going to be performing at Greeley Stampede, and you can win free tickets today by playing tag team trivia with us. And today's topic, since you were talking about Toy Story in the sleaze earlier,
1: yeah,
0: I figure let's go with toys
1: as
0: our topic, which is such a broad topic.
1: Yeah,
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0: Northern Colorado's new country, K99. It is Sadie and Jeff, and the Greeley Stampede is coming up in just a few weeks, and we've got tickets we're giving away this morning, playing tag team trivia where you can win tickets to see Jake Owen with Dasha on June 28th. Today's topic is toys, and we've got Jen on the line right now. We're going to get to her coming up after the commercial break. But just a friendly reminder, even if you don't win tickets, you can still purchase them to the Greeley Stampede. Some great artists coming this year, too.
1: Oh, my gosh. You should just buy a pack where it's every concert. You can do that.
0: Yeah. I mean, Nelly's coming. I know he's not country, but he's dipped his toe in country before.
1: Jake Owen.
0: With Dasha. Brothers Osborne with Dylan Scott. Mm-hmm. That's one thing I love about country concerts is sometimes it's who comes with them that makes the concert even better.
1: Oh, that's true.
0: You also got Dierks Bentley coming, mm-hmm. and Nate Smith is coming as well. Tickets are still available, but you can win them all week long with us. And we're going to play tag team trivia coming up here in just a few minutes. Jen, I promise we're going to get to you, and we're going to see if you can win today.
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3: 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I-25, there was a crash north on I-25 up near Wellington that is clearing out. Driving north toward Collins, some minor slowing, but that's going to get a lot better. No other problems. I-25 looks great. Fort Collins, Loveland. Now, southbound traffic drags a bit between Johnstown and Berthoud, but trouble-free all the way down to Denver. Good drive on 85. 34 getting a little busier, as well as 287, but no problems. 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
6: Get him in the corral. 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

Good morning, Northern Colorado. We're going to be expecting clear skies waking up on our Tuesday morning. Temperatures will be in the mid to upper 80s for most of us. Tuesday night, we are going to see a chance of showers and thunderstorms before midnight with gusty winds up to 21 miles per hour. I'm Denver 7, Clara Faith.

0: Jen has been patiently waiting to play tag team trivia with us for a chance to win tickets to see Jake Owen and Dasha at the Greeley Stampede. Today's topic for tag team trivia is toys, which is very broad. Let's see what today's question is. Jen, how are you doing today?
1: I'm doing fabulous. How are you?
0: Doing pretty good. Do you know how tag team trivia works?
1: Yes, I do.
0: All right, so today's topic is toys. Would you like Sadie or myself to be your partner?
1: I'm gonna go with you, Jeff.
0: Oh! You're going with me? Okay.
2: Ain't good, Jeff.
0: That's probably a good idea because I still play with my toys. So
2: yeah.
0: I have kids. I still play with them.
2: Okay, I'm too mature, right, Jen? That's why you didn't pick me. I understand.
0: All right.
1: No, that's not it. I promise.
0: All right, okay. Jen, are you ready for today's question?
1: I'm ready.
0: All right. What toy was originally marketed in the 1950s with the slogan, "The Wonderful Whirling Toy"? Is it A, hula hoop, B, slinky, C, yo-yo, or D, frisbee?
1: I'm going to go C, yo-yo.
0: You're going to go C, yo-yo. Is that your final answer or do you want to tag me in?
1: I'm going
0: to tag you in. Tag me in. Okay, so the slogan, "The Wonderful Whirling Toy." See, this is tough because I can eliminate Slinky because that one wasn't whirling.
2: Yeah, that's true. It's not really whirling.
0: So I was actually between, I know you said yo-yo, and now you got me questioning yo-yo because I was thinking hula hoop or frisbee.
2: Yeah, I would probably say.
0: Wait, you're not playing.
2: Stay oh, you're right. Okay, Jen, I'm sorry.
1: Okay. Take her in too.
0: We're going to do a double tag team. The Wonderful Whirling Toy. See, I was thinking hula hoop because I'm thinking it whirls around you.
2: Right.
0: But at the same time, hasn't the hula hoop been around longer than the 50s? Because I feel like my grandparents played with the hula hoop.
2: Yeah.
0: And yo-yo, when did the yo-yo come out?
2: Jen, welcome to my world. This could take a while. Pour yourself a cup of coffee. Yeah. Just relax.
0: I'm an overthinker. I'm sorry. So the whirling part is the part that gets to me. And when I hear whirling, I think more frisbee than yo-yo,
2: That's
0: personally.
2: Good. Okay. What do you think?

0: saying we thought Yo-Yo came out around the 50s. I looked it up. It's one of the oldest toys in the world, 440 BC. We were just a little off on that one.
1: You were a little off.
0: But congratulations, Jen. You are going to see Jake Owen at the Greeley Stampede. If you want your chance to win a tag team trivia, listen tomorrow at 7:10.

0: It is time for Am I Wrong with Sadie and Jeff on Northern Colorado's new country, K99. And today's one, I feel like everyone has had this dilemma.
1: Okay.
0: One time or another.
1: What do you got today?
0: We got an email from Courtney in Fort Collins that says, Sadie and Jeff, I am supposed to attend a wedding for a coworker here later this month, but I really don't want to go because I have other plans and it's not someone I'm super close with.
1: Okay.
0: I fear, though, how awkward it'll be returning to the office if I'm the only one that doesn't attend the wedding. Am I wrong for not wanting to go to my coworker's wedding?
1: Ooh.
0: I understand this dilemma because if you're like the only one to not go, everyone's going to be talking about how fun it was.
1: And you don't want to get like FOMO and be like, what happened?
0: Well, yeah, because you're going to miss out on the stories. You're going to miss out on the fun. And then, of course, when the person comes back from their honeymoon, it's going to be like, hey, thanks for not coming to my wedding.
1: That's true. Then you got to face them. Unless you let them know early, like, I have something else going on.
0: Now, if you say you've got something else going on, but just not wanting to go, like, you got to come up with a good excuse.
1: If you RSVP'd yes and then didn't go, that's not cool.
0: I think sometimes it depends on the size of the wedding, too. If it's, like, a big wedding, like, if they're at the point where they're inviting coworkers, you got to assume it's a big wedding.
1: That's a good point.
0: Unless you're a small office, I guess, but... I mean, if it's a big wedding, you can probably dip out. And I don't know about you. I don't remember everyone at my wedding.
1: No, I don't either.
0: I go back and look at pictures and even still, I'm like, who is that? Like, they were there?
1: Yeah, but it never fails. What I miss, they're like, and then an alien came down. And it's like something insane. And I'm like, what? I missed this?
0: Yeah, like the whole, when it's your wedding, there's so much going on. It's such a blur.
1: Yeah.
0: That you have to look at pictures to remember everything. And even then you're like, I don't remember that.
1: Right.
0: So if it's a huge wedding, they may not even care. If it's a small wedding, they're going to notice. Like you said, especially if they RSVP'd, especially if it's one of those like buy the plate type of things.
1: Oh, yeah. And they have to pay.
0: Yeah. They pay for your plate. Now, again, there's always people that have to cancel last minute.
1: Sure.
0: But I mean, a coworker, it's like, it's not like family where like you're halfway across the country and like, it's all right. Like, right. I won't see him anyway till like Christmas 3 years from now.
1: And that's the thing about Ryan and I.

0: mastered the art of the stop by. Stop by, be seen, kind of walk around.
1: But you can't really stop by at a wedding. Well, I guess you could.
0: Just grab a glass of champagne, take a few pics, say hi to people, and then
1: so you're wedding crashers? You're professional wedding crashers?
0: I guess, yeah.
1: Yeah, but that, do you think the bride and the groom like notice if you're not at the ceremony, though?
0: Oh, I don't know. They're, okay, I will tell you as a, maybe it's a girl thing. There are people, a couple of people that RSVP but didn't come.
1: Uh-huh.
0: And I remember that. And I
1: really?
0: Was like, what?
1: I need to ask my wife
0: that.
1: We had
0: to pay for that. And, you know, I don't really, it's fine.
1: Like, the ceremony, I can't remember who was at the ceremony. Like, people could have just showed up for the reception. I wouldn't have had a clue. Because I wasn't,
0: yeah,
1: other
0: true.
1: Than, like, the people sitting in, like, the front row or, like, certain family members. Like, you're like, oh, hey, look, like, my grandpa's here who I haven't seen in, like, 4 years. Like,
0: yeah.
1: That kind of stuff, like, you know, sticks out. But for the most part, I don't remember.
0: Right.
1: But, man, I mean, having to face your coworker, though, like, if they call you out, then it's just the office gets awkward.
0: Yeah. So just do what I do and do the pop in and go.
1: So you Wave, think Courtney just needs seen. To stop by, like, hey.
0: Seriously, you could walk in.
1: Here's the thing. Just get the picture with your coworker, whether it's the groom or the bride. Get a picture. And then that way, when they come back, you can be like, hey, look, I was there.
0: Yeah. That
1: or, was a or get great a picture wedding. With somebody. Find your other coworkers and get a picture. And it's like, then there's evidence, even if they don't see you.
0: That you were there.
1: And it, like you said, 5 minutes. That's all.
0: But listen,
1: all
0: it's the stop and go.
1: So is she wrong, though, for not wanting to go?
0: No, I never want to go anywhere. So no.
1: Here's my thing. I'm going to say Courtney is wrong only because I think weddings are so fun. Like, I am waiting. I was like, it's been way too long. I need someone to get married because I want to go have some
0: cake. Weddings are good.
1: I want to go to a dance. I want to have some drinks. Like, I'm not a big like drinker anyway, but at weddings, I drink. Like, I have fun at weddings.
0: And so we need to get somebody to get married.
1: We need someone to get married.
0: If anyone's listening getting married, can we come to your party?
1: Invite Sadie and I. We will come.
0: And like, I won't even eat. I'll just pop in and
1: I
0: wave
1: will.
0: At you. And
1: I'll come
0: Jeff
1: eat your
0: will
1: cake.
0: Handle it. Yeah.
1: Yeah, but we'll come hang out with you guys for your wedding. Invite us this summer. I say she's wrong, though, because who wants, like, what do you have going on that's more fun than a wedding?
0: Oh, that's so true.
1: Like, if you're just going to sit at home and binge watch something on TV, like, that can wait.
0: Yeah.
1: Go to the wedding, Courtney. Come on. I say she's wrong.
0: Courtney, go to the wedding. Suck it up, sister, or else you're going to have such FOMO for the next 3 months when people talk about it.
1: And then you don't have to worry about going to work on Monday where it might be awkward.
0: Yeah.
1: So what do you think? Is Courtney wrong for wanting to skip out on a coworker's wedding? Message us on the K99 app and let us know, or give us a call, 800-500-2K99.
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3: 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Had a better drive on I-25 traveling north to Fort Collins. A crash around Wellington has cleared out and speeds there back on the high side. I-25, a little crowded between Johnstown and Berthoud, but trouble-free from Loveland into downtown Denver. There's no problems, taking about 55 minutes. 85 picking up some traffic, as well as 34 running crash-free. 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

0: the night.
1: It's always about eating something. Always.
2: That's the one that gets us. The eating.
1: Northern Colorado's new country, K99. It is People Are Crazy. And today we got another eater.
2: Oh, I love it when they eat stuff.
1: It's either really gross or really weird. Here's today's edition of People Are Crazy.
3: God is great. Beer's good.
4: You're not meant to eat plastic. You're not meant to eat microplastics. They're not meant to be in your body. And when you ingest them, bad things happen.
5: Oh, this would be glorious. All right, hang on. Let me wrap that up. Wait, it's almost there.
6: It's disgusting.
5: Oh, whatever. You guys seem a little judgy.
6: Really? You don't think eating that stick of glue is bad for you?
5: I don't see eating hot glue as a problem.
3: And people are crazy.
1: Is eating hot glue a problem? I mean, I do.
2: Do you heat it? It looked like in the clip, she was just taking the hard sticks out and chewing on those.
1: I mean, that...
2: That cannot... Here's the deal.
1: How do you digest that?
2: There are so many things that I don't eat because I'm like, oh, that's probably got like that red dye 40 or it's got like microplastics or it's... You know, you think about all that stuff sometimes. And then I hear about people, you know, that do this and I'm like, what am I worrying about? Really? I mean, just live your life.
1: Because you don't know
2: the plastic.
1: But here's the thing. We hear that these people eat these things, but we don't ever hear the consequences or what happens months or even a year or two down the
2: line. That's true.
1: Because we had a listener that called us a couple weeks ago that even said, because we said, how are these people alive? And she goes, notice you don't hear much about them after, and you don't hear any of them in their 70s.
2: Ooh.
1: Like,
2: yeah,
1: it's all these people
2: that
1: are young.
2: Yeah.
1: So, I mean, it brings up a solid point. Like, how long are these people living or how long are they going to live?
2: And is it a good quality of life? I will say the rest of the clip, she just talks about how constipated she is all the time.
1: That's what plastic. Like, I don't think
2: plastic.
1: That would digest properly.
2: No.
1: I feel like that's going to build like just a natural blockage
2: in
1: your body.
2: Weird?
1: And then you're going to have to go have surgery or.
2: Because you ate plastic. They're going to be like, hey, what?
1: And I've been constipated one time in my life. And it was one of the worst pains. I thought I needed to go to the hospital.
2: Oh, I know.
1: And then like to finally like push through that. I'm not going to go into details, but it hurt like so bad. So to deal with that on a daily basis. And she's willingly putting herself in this situation.
2: I know. It's super weird, but this is why we love People Are Crazy.
1: It's so bad for you, though.
2: I know.
1: 1 to 10, eating plastic.
2: Oof.
1: There's weirder things people have eaten on this segment.
2: I know. That's why I'm trying to measure. I'm going to go 7.5.
1: We're close. I was going to say 7.
2: You were? Okay.
1: I was going to say 7. So we're right there together. Because, I mean, again, couch, gasoline, things that are a little bit
2: plastic,
1: weirder.
2: Plastic, okay. But
1: those are more dangerous and more unique, I feel like.
2: Yeah.
1: Plastic, dangerous, but not as dangerous as gasoline or a couch. So,
2: mostly just weird.
1: Yeah. People are crazy. That's the only thing you can say.
3: God.

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0: If you haven't done so already, make sure you get your tickets to Taste of Fort Collins, happening September 26th and 27th. Modest Mouse and Little John performing this year.
1: Yeah, but this show sells out, so you got to get tickets before they're gone.
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Coming up in less than 10 minutes, your first code of the day for your chance to see Megan Maroney in Nashville. 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

the deep dish. And we've got your chance to see Morgan Wallen in the Windy City. 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

0: Northern Colorado's new country, K99. It is Sadie and Jeff. And how would you like to win a trip to Nashville where you can see Megan Maroney in concert and it's all paid for? You can win two tickets to the show, round trip airfare for two, and two-night hotel stay. And right now, open up your free K99 app or download it if you don't have the app already. And for this hour, enter the code
1: 808.
0: 808. That 808. Code right there could send you to Nashville to see Megan Maroney. Remember, the more codes you play, the better chance you have to win. Five chances to win throughout the day. One more time, Sadie.
1: 808.
0: 808. Now, speaking of celebrities, apparently there are people out there that think they actually are dating some celebrities or think they actually have the chance to date celebrities, not aware that they're probably not actually talking to one.
1: Yeah, listen, I stumbled upon on Facebook, it's called socialcatfish.com. And that's actually name of the account too on Facebook. So go search for that. But this is insane because people think they're dating super celebrities.
0: Did you ever watch Catfish on MTV?
1: I've fallen into this catfish, you know, like, never-ending hole where I'm like watching everything about Catfish.
0: It's a great show, by the way. But there was one, I remember somebody thought they were dating, I believe it was like Katy Perry thought they were dating a celebrity, and then they found out it wasn't even like a female that they were talking to, or maybe it was, I can't remember, but your odds are if you're talking to someone online, they're probably not a celebrity.
1: Well, and you know what's crazy is there are things that go on when it comes to dating a fake celebrity. Mm-hmm. Like they ask for money. Why would Katy Perry ask you for money?
0: Yeah, that's
1: Couldn't
0: what gets
1: Katy
0: me.
1: Katy Perry get her own money? Like she doesn't need.
0: Well, first off, she's married. She was married to Orlando Bloom.
1: Right.
0: And second off, she does not need money. She has more money than you will probably ever see in your life.
1: Yeah. Yesterday I watched one where it was this girl and she thought she was dating one of the guys from Stranger Things.
0: Oh gosh.
1: I know. And like, this guy from Stranger Things has like a model girlfriend and she'd be like, I saw you at the opening of this premiere. And he'd be like, yeah, I want to break up with her and be with you. And I'm like, oh my God.
0: I feel like common sense should take over, but I think some people are so blinded and so convinced that they just don't want to know.
1: I'm obsessed with this. Again, it's called socialcatfish.com. And then I was watching an episode of Dr. Phil the other day, which are still so good. And this woman was convinced she was going to marry Tyler Perry. They were together. And he's like, have you ever like met with Tyler Perry? And she's like, no. Every time his camera doesn't work on his lap. I'm like, Tyler Perry's camera would probably work.
0: Rule number one about online dating. If they say their camera doesn't work,
1: that's a big one.
0: You should probably stop talking to them because there's a reason they don't want to get on camera. They're not who they say they are. And that goes for celebrity or non-celebrity.
1: And you know,
0: in 2026, everyone has a camera. This wasn't when you and I were kids, when it was like only like one or two friends had like that camera that was really fuzzy when they turned it on.
1: No, everybody has a camera now.
0: Everyone has a camera. It's on their phone.
1: I mean, we're talking people who give them thousands. I saw one yesterday. A woman gave $150,000.
0: Oh, my gosh.
1: Because, you know, this guy she was in love with, which it turned out to be such a scam. You know, and older people, I feel like, fall for this a lot, which I'm getting a little older. And there are things that come my way where I'm like, is this a scam? I don't really know anymore.
0: It's always a scam. Everything's
1: always a scam.
0: Everything's a scam these days. Life is a scam.
1: Listen to us.
0: So let me ask you real quick. If you were to date a celebrity, I know you're happily married, but who would you want to like come across like your DMs and be like, hello?
1: Oh, slide into my DMs?
0: Yeah, who would you want?
1: Oh, God. Oh, you know who I think is really handsome?
0: Who's that?
1: Jason Sudeikis.
0: Okay, I can see that.
1: I dig him.
0: Yeah.
1: But I think
0: funny.
1: He also looks like Ryan.
0: But he'd be fun to talk to, too.
1: He'd be fun to
0: like,
1: hang out with.
0: He'd make you laugh, yeah.
1: Yeah, what about you? Who do you want to slide into your DMs?
0: I'm very attracted to Selma Hayek, as is well documented on this show. But I'm trying to think, like, who would be, like, a fun conversation? Because I think the language barrier there could be a little difficult. Although she seems like she's got a good personality.
1: I think she's got it.
0: You know what? Yeah, I want to stick with Selma Hayek. I think that would be mine.
1: All right.
0: So,
1: all right.
0: If you have a celebrity you think you're talking to or dating, you might want to do a double take and verify that they are who they say they are.
2: K99 traffic. pretty good drive for our Tuesday morning. You may hit some slowdowns. There's no crashes and no problems. We're in good shape. There's some minor crowding on 34 Eisenhower, 392 Carpenter a little busier, Highway 66, Highway 56, and I-25 in great shape. There's ongoing road work that caused a dip in speeds, but I-25 trouble-free from Loveland to downtown Denver under 55 minutes. That's about 55 minutes from Loveland to DIA. I'm Susan Phelan, K99.
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13: Good morning, Northern Colorado. We're going to be expecting clear skies waking up on our Tuesday morning. Temperatures will be in the mid to upper 80s for most of us. Tuesday night, we are going to see a chance of showers and thunderstorms before midnight with gusty winds up to 21 miles per hour. I'm Denver 7, Clara Faith.

0: Coming up next, two truths and a lie. Yesterday, Sadie was able to stump me. Mm-hmm. And it's okay because I still lead 15 to 14. So
1: okay, well, you just keep talking. You're trash, okay?
0: That's all right. I'm going to stump you today. I'm going to get a two-point lead again.
1: Oh, this
0: And then I'm going to be sitting comfortably.
1: Okay.

0: truth and a lie. It is time to play, and no matter what happens today, you can't get a point, so I'm still going to be in the lead.
1: But I can hold you off.
0: You can. You can try to play defense today.
1: So then you're not going to go anywhere.
0: Yes. The current score right now, 15 to 14. I have stumped Sadie 15 times. Mm-hmm. She has stumped me 14 times, so really we're neck and neck, but I've just got that 1 point on you.
1: Okay.
0: And today it is my turn to try to stump you. Northern Colorado's new country, K99. It is Sadie and Jeff. And today's topic for Two Truths and a Lie, it is National Egg Day.
1: Oh my God. Is this about eggs?
0: It's about eggs. Do you like eating eggs?
1: Yeah, I do. I do like
0: How do you like your eggs, by the way?
1: I love scrambled eggs.
0: Scrambled is the best way to go.
1: Oh my God, I love scrambled eggs.
0: Yeah, well, scrambled eggs has nothing to do with these questions, okay, but I was just curious how you like
1: your
0: eggs.
1: The only thing I know about eggs, super.
0: If you want to play along in your car, you can. It's always fun to see if you can get it right, even if we get it wrong. Maybe you and someone in your car compete each morning. That's always fun to do.
1: Mm-hmm.
0: Are you ready for today's statements?
1: Oh my God. Okay.
0: All right. Number one. Eggshells are mostly made of calcium carbonate.
1: Oh my God, why would I know any of this?
0: Number two, the color of an egg shell determines its nutritional value.
1: Okay.
0: Number three, a fresh egg will usually sink in a bowl of water. Which one is the lie? You know there's farmers listening right now that know this
1: instantly.
0: They're like,
1: you idiot. No, I'm sorry, farmers. I should do better. I think the first one is not true.
0: You think that's the lie?
1: I think that's the lie.
0: That eggshells are mostly made of calcium carbonate.
1: Because I think...
0: What are they made of then?
1: I don't know. I can't get into that. That's too deep of a well.
0: I suck at science. So
1: I know. I'm like, please just move
0: You could
1: on.
0: Ask me these three questions and I wouldn't have a clue either, so...
1: Like, I've heard the egg thing in water. That's mm-hmm. how you test if the egg is still good or bad. This might be easy today. It might be wrong. Very well could be wrong. But I'm just going to just jump off the cliff and say it's number one.
0: So eggshells are not made of calcium carbonate. That's your answer.
1: Yeah.
0: 16
1: Shut
0: to
1: up,
0: 14.
1: Jeff.
0: That is true.
1: Did you get or did I just hold you
0: I
1: off?
0: Just got a point because you got it wrong. God.
1: What was wrong?
0: The color of eggshells. So it says eggshell color, white, blue, brown, whatever, does not signify effect of an egg's nutritional value. The shell color depends mainly on the breed of the hen.
1: Oh.
0: But eggshells are made of calcium carbonate, which I did not know. I didn't know that's what they were made of. And you were right. A fresh egg will usually sink in a bowl of water. So.
1: Yeah, a good egg will float to the top. Okay, well, you know what? I hate this game. I don't want to play it anymore. And I just feel like I'm never going to I'm never going
0: to
1: beat you.
0: This time last month, you were leading like 8-5. And I spent weeks trying to cut into that lead. And I finally cut into it. And then I surpassed you. So you know it can happen again. You
1: Thanks
0: can do
1: for
0: it to me.
1: Making me believe, Jeff. Thank you.
0: I led in the beginning of this game. You came back and then got up to a three point lead. So it's possible.
1: Okay.
0: Stop being a poor sport.
1: Why do I suck at this game?
0: I feel like we go through phases.
1: Right.
0: I feel like there's
1: you
0: like,
1: suck in the
0: nice, like
1: yeah.
0: yeah, the first month that we played this, I was good. Then the second month, you dominated me, and now we're entering the third month, and now I'm taking the lead. So
1: that's right.
0: Which means, well, we're just starting a new month. So which means by the end of the month, you'll probably have like a 4 point lead.
1: Oh my gosh. Here's hoping, but I'm not really on the road right now.
0: Well, there's still hope, but not today because today the score is now 16 to 14.
1: Okay. Thank you.
0: Well, Sadie cannot tie it tomorrow, but we'll see.

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3: No big problems out here this morning. Roadways are going to be a little busy. Some congestion to deal with, but no crashes or big problems. 34, no issue there between Greeley and Loveland. 257, there's some minor crowding in or out of Windsor. The drive on I-25 looks great, trouble-free, from Loveland all the way to Denver. Loveland to Fort Collins, take you about 6 minutes. We have a good drive on 85 in or out of Greeley. I'm Susan Fee on K99.
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13: Yo.
1: Back to the country you came here for. This is Northern Colorado's new country, K99.

0: I feel like this sleaze is about to be kind of disrespectful.
1: It, you know what? It is. Especially if you're kind of like, you shouldn't talk about people who have died.
0: Well, and if you're a Val Kilmer fan, you're going to be probably a little
1: disappointed.
0: Probably
1: going to hate us after this. This wasn't Jeff and I. This was someone else.
0: Whoever said it, yeah. Northern Colorado's new country, K99. It is Sadie and Jeff. And here is another edition of Sadie's Celebrity Sleaze.
1: Okay, so the guy's name is Adam Marcus, and he's a director.
0: Not familiar with that name.
1: Neither am I. He straight up called out Val Kilmer. Well, I guess he kind of did it in a roundabout way. He directed Val Kilmer while working on the movie Conspiracy in 2008, which I don't remember that movie. Do you remember that
0: movie? I don't. That one doesn't sound familiar.
1: He says, quote, I directed the guy who played Iceman in Doc Holliday. You know the guy. Mm-hmm. So I guess he doesn't directly say, but I mean, everyone else does.
0: Who else is he talking about?
1: Yeah. He said he posted a photo and he said, here's me and the putts working it out on the set of Conspiracy. He said that he was awful to work with and there were so many things that he did on set that would have gotten him canceled. I'm like, what? In the movie, which we haven't seen, Conspiracy, he plays a disabled war veteran who travels to Arizona to visit an old friend. When he discovers the friend, his family... the family mysteriously vanishes. Oh, and locals deny they ever existed. Dang, I love movies like that. But this guy, like, it goes on and on that he just trashes him. And I'm like, you shouldn't do that, especially after they're dead.
0: I remember reading stories and hearing, like, Val Kilmer could be tough to work with at times.
1: I've heard that
0: But why bring it up now? He's been gone long enough. Like, what's the point? What are you trying to get across?
1: I don't know, but I guess he's just, I don't know if it was, I don't think it was brought up. I think he brought it up himself.
0: Yeah. See,
1: he was just like, you
0: what's
1: know
0: the
1: what?
0: Motive behind that? Like, what are you trying to accomplish?
1: Right. I don't know. I thought that was very odd. And then, you know, I love the show Euphoria. I don't know. Have you ever watched Euphoria?
0: My wife has watched it. I have not watched it.
1: Man, it's a good show. But it finally, the series completely ended with some major deaths. And I don't want to give any spoilers out, but, do I want to give spoilers out?
0: That's up to you. I mean,
1: let's see. It's Tuesday and it played
0: on
1: Sunday. Is that too close?
0: Yeah, there's people that are probably still trying to catch up. I wouldn't give a spoiler
1: today. I'm not going to give a spoiler.
0: Maybe at the end of the week.
1: But you know the Sydney Sweeney, the actress?
0: Yes, I do.
1: Okay, so in the show Euphoria, she plays an OnlyFans model.
0: Okay.
1: And it's HBO, and so it goes full on.
0: Yeah. That's what HBO does, yeah.
1: And Sydney Sweeney came out and said, I wanted to do those scenes because it was authentic to the character. This character is a... OnlyFans model.
0: So that would be authentic.
1: This is what you're going to see.
0: That's realistic. That's what you get.
1: Isn't that crazy? Sometimes I watch shows.
0: Is it her contract that she has to do that for every role? Because I feel like every movie and every show, there's that one scene.
1: But I got to say, if I looked like her, I'd be like, yes, I'll do nudity. I'll do it all day
0: long. A lot of times it gets you more money.
1: It does. So, yeah, it's so true. And that's it for today's Sadie Celebrity Sleaze.
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3: A late crash in the drive causing a delay on southbound I-25. It is down south of Johnstown before Berthoud approaching Highway 56. Near the Watt County Road 38 overpass, that is in the left lane. We got about a 10-minute delay there. That's on southbound 25. No other problems. 34 dealing with some crowding, some pockets of congestion, as well as 257. 85, no trouble. Looks great. Headed to Cheyenne or down to Brighton. I'm Susan Phelan, K99.
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0: Taste of Fort Collins happening Saturday, September 26th and Sunday, September 27th. 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
1: Listen, this is going to be two very different shows, but it's going to be insanely fun. We want you to come, so get your tickets before they're gone.
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0: for the piano that he broke over the weekend?
1: Okay, and that's another story that I told completely wrong. I thought it was during an air check.
0: It was during the show, wasn't it?
1: It was during the show. I'm like, oh, so before anyone was there, they were just kind of checking the... No! And yes, he probably had to pay for it, but he has a lot of money.
0: That's
1: so he
0: pocket
1: probably
0: change
1: had
0: for
1: no
0: him.
1: Idea.
0: Yeah. That's like finding a penny on the ground for Morgan Wallen.
1: I know.
0: Here's Ella Langley, who was with him on Saturday.

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1: Yeah, we're talking flights, hotel, tickets to the show. 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
1: I know. 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
1: Northern Colorado's new country, K99. It is Sadie and Jeff, and that's going to do it for us today. But before we go, what is our rapid fire question today?
2: Okay. What would you do? You have to pick one.
1: I hate these.
2: But you get $1 million if you do it.
1: Okay. Well,
2: in
1: that
2: pretend
1: makes it better.
2: World, let's just add some money onto it.
1: Okay.
2: So you have to do one of these two things.
1: Okay.
2: Eat a bowl of crickets for the rest of your life every day.
1: Every day I have to
2: every
1: eat a bowl of crickets?
2: Every day you have to eat a bowl of crickets.
1: Okay.
2: Or get a tattoo chosen by a stranger. It could be on your face.
1: Man.
2: It could be something naughty. Lots of bad things.
1: Both of these are life consequences, though.
2: Long life. But you get $1 million.
1: I don't know if that's worth it.

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Northern Colorado's new country, K99. My name is Jess. I'm on the job with you. And there's a chance for you to see Megan Maroney in Nashville coming up in less than 20 minutes. It's all thanks to our friends at Sony Music Nashville. You keep it right here.

99. Well, if you stick around for just a little bit, you're going to have a chance to see Megan Maroney in Nashville. It's her Cloud 9 tour. She kicked it off this past weekend. We've seen all the videos, all the photos on social media. Now you're going to get to experience it for yourself. We'll see you in less than 10.

home was a place to go. Load a truck up, hit the dirt road. Jumped a barbed wire, spread the word. Light the bonfire and call the girls. King and the Can and the Marlboro Man. Jack and Jim were a few good men. Where you learn how to kiss and cuss and fight too.

Dish. And we've got your chance to see Morgan Wallen in the Windy City. Your next chance to win is coming up in less than 20 minutes on K99.

Northern Colorado's new country, K99. Your chance to see Megan Maroney is here. That is Beautiful Things. It is Jess. I'm on the job with you. Let's get you in to win. This is a trip to Nashville to see the sold-out Cloud 9 tour at Bridgestone Arena, which is in the heart of Nashville. So you're going to be right there by all of the celebrity country artist bars as well. So it's going to be a great trip for you. Let's get you in to win. Your code is 805. Again, that code is 805. Get that plugged into our app and you're good to go. Now we've got more codes throughout the day. The next one is here at 120. The more codes you collect, the better chance you have at winning. All thanks to Sony Music Nashville.

Well, just a reminder for you, we do have Father's Day coming up in just a few short weeks. June 21st. Feels a little late, but yeah, start putting something together for Dad. Here's Dan and Shay. Say so.

0: Well, we knew that Riley Green was working on a new album. In fact, he told Evan Paul on Taste of Country Nights that he's got some pinch me collaborations on that project. Like, he can't even believe some of the artists he's working with. His new album's called That's Just Me. It's out September 18th.
1: If you showed up, I wouldn't let you in.

0: We know NoCo. Here's what's happening at K99.
1: What restaurant in Fort Collins totally deserves a comeback? I'm looking back over the years of what's come and gone and what I miss the most. Like, I'm just going to say it. Furs Cafeteria, Amigos Mexican Food. Oh, it makes me so sad to think of what we've lost. If you could bring back one restaurant to Northern Colorado, what would it be?
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You've got plenty of chances to see Megan Maroney in Nashville. The next one is at 1:20. We'll see.

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K99. Well, if you were hoping that this workday would be a little easy on you, you've come to the right place. We definitely make workdays easier. Cody Johnson is on now. It's the Painter.

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1: Hey, what are you doing at 120? Hanging out with us? It's a great answer. Because at 120, we're going to give you a chance to see Megan Maroney in Nashville. Don't miss out on that.

0: Northern Colorado's new country. It's K99. Well, I think it's been about 3 days since we had a piano incident with Morgan Wallen. That is, don't we? It is Jess. I'm on the job with you. I don't know if you saw the video. It's been everywhere on social media. This is the problem with everybody having their phone at shows. But he was doing the song Sand in My Boots, which is really an intimate part of the show. You know, things slow down. He sits at the piano. He really draws you in as an artist. And well, the piano wasn't working. It's got to be so frustrating. So frustrating, in fact, that he got up, sang the rest of the song a cappella, and then went back and pushed the entire piano over. Like, just over it completely. If you have not seen that video, we've got it for you on our app.
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Southern Colorado's new country, K99. You know what the best kind of workday is? A workday that goes by quickly. Am I right? We provide that for you every single day. Luke Combs is on now at Sleepless in a Hotel Room.

Northern Colorado's new country, K99. Well, if you're a fan of the show Sweet Magnolias, the countdown is on for season 5. That's going to premiere on Netflix on June 11th. And did you see that Jamie Lynn Spears is joining the cast?

0: Then over time, it just faded away, and now it's become Loveland Yards, and it's really starting to take shape, including a new claw machine arcade out there. It's called Clawzania, and their business model is unique in the fact that you can go in there and capture a plushie and walk out of there with that plushie, or you can keep playing and gather more plushies, more points, and trade those points for something bigger and better there at Clawzania. It's wild. Kids love it. Adults love it. I've got photos and all the details about Clawzania on the app.
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1: Well, this summer, you are headed to Nashville, and you're going to see Megan Maroney on the Cloud 9 tour, which just so happens to be sold out. 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

Northern Colorado's new country, K99. Well, you have officially entered into a work-free zone. That's what the lunch hour is all about.

0: book moving on.
1: A99. It's safe to say Riley Green, easily one of the most eligible bachelors in country music, and he's already talking about being a dad one day. Last I checked, he was single. We'll talk more in less.

0: It's Northern Colorado's new country, K99. It's one of our dads in country music, Mr. Kane Brown, father of three. The song is called Woman. My name is Jess. I'm with you on your lunch hour. We've got so many dads in country music, and another one who wants to be a dad one day, and that's Riley Green. Now, there's a couple of problems here. One, well, he's still single, last I checked. But also, he's a little busy. Have you noticed? He's kind of at the top of his game right now, and he recognizes that this will end one day. So he's kind of just riding out this success for as long as he can, which will prevent him from starting a family. In fact, he was talking to Billboard magazine about this. He said he thinks about being a dad all the time, but a lot of things would have to change before he settles down.
1: K99.
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99. Well, of course, before Riley Green added the vocals of Toby Keith to the end of this song right here, he had to get approval from Toby Keith's family. 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He's on now. The song is called Think As You Drunk.

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K99. Well, don't forget, Father's Day is right around the corner, just a couple of weeks away. Now would be a great time to start putting a plan together for Pops. Ella Langley and Morgan Wallen are here now. I can't let

K99. Hey, it's Jess. I'm on the job with you. And in less than 20 minutes, we're going to be hooking you up with a trip to Nashville to see the sold-out Cloud 9 tour with Miss Megan Maroney. I mean, think of the bragging rights that you're going to have, not just being able to go to the show for free, but also getting to go to a show that is sold out. I mean, that's a flex. Like I said, your chance to win is in less than 20 minutes.

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1: Well, coming up in less than 10 minutes, there's a chance to go to Nashville to see Megan Maroney on her sold-out Cloud 9 tour. And you know you get to bring a guest along for the ride with you. So I would text that guest, whoever you want to take with you, and tell them to also listen for the code. That way you can both get in to win. That's in less than 10.

got deep dish, and we've got your chance to see Morgan Wallen in the Windy City. Your next chance to win is coming up in less than 20 minutes on K99.

0: Colorado's new country. It's K99. Well, it's time to punch that ticket to Nashville to see Megan Maroney. Luke Combs there, be by you. It is Jess. I'm on the job with you. So this code, you're going to take it and enter it on our app for your chance to win. It's pretty simple. All the hard work is up to us. You know, the airfare and the hotel and the tickets, all of that will be taken care of for you thanks to our friends at Sony Music Nashville. Your code to win is 718. Again, that code is 718. You'll get that plugged in, and that is it. We'll have another chance for you to win coming up at 420. Now, keep in mind, the more codes you collect, the better chance you have at winning this entire VIP experience.
1: 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What if you could have the most reliable?
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1: Well, thanks for making us a part of your work day. 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

So tell me, are you enjoying the fact that Luke Grimes is making music these days? Well, you have Ryan Bingham to thank for that because, well, Luke was really afraid of the ridicule that he would face being an actor trying to do music. But it was Ryan that encouraged him, saying, hey, man, if you got good songs,

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1: Northern Colorado has many great ice cream places, but which one is the best? 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But which one ultimately is the best? Who has the best ice cream in Northern Colorado? 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
1: You know, Riley Green's kind of a big deal, right? Like, he's experiencing a lot of fame, a lot of success right now, which is all well and good, but it does come with a price. And the price for Riley is that he feels tired all the time. Just a little sleepy. He's a busy man. It's Jess. I'm on the job with you. I got Luke Combs on now. It's Lovin' on You. Thanks for making us part of your workday.

Your next chance to go to Nashville for the Cloud 9 tour with Megan Moroney is coming up at 4:20. Right now, Kip Moore, something about a truck.

0: Northern Colorado's new country, K99.
1: It's Bailey Zimmerman, Chevy Silverado. My name is Jess. I'm on the job with you. Man, I think sometimes when you're an artist, you want to have a song that is big. But then when it happens, sometimes it's more than you could have ever prepared for. Kind of like Ella Langley and her song Choosing Texas, which continues to be a massive hit. The person that worked on that song with her is Miranda Lambert. And she said, honestly, Ella has been calling her being like, what do I do? What do I do? This song is so big. And, you know, I want to make sure that I capitalize on this opportunity, but it also feels like it's its own wild animal. And Miranda's like, girl, the only person that you can relate to right now is Taylor Swift, for crying out loud.
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K99. Well, get ready for the next chapter of Lainey Wilson. She's got a new song coming out this week. It's called Phone Keys Wallet. And I'm pretty sure this is the start of a new album from Lainey.

Toronto's new country, K99. This is nice. You, me, hanging out, listening to all of our favorite new country. 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
1: Northern Colorado's new country, K99. Thank you so much for hanging with us today. My name is Matt Sparks, coming your way in less than 20 minutes. We got Morgan Wallen and Jelly Roll right now. It's Kane Brown.

0: song taking me back to Friday night at Mile High Stadium for the Still the Problem Tour. That was Morgan Wallen on Northern Colorado's New Country K99. All right, so about 6 hours ago, there was a Facebook post on a page from a country duo that hasn't posted anything in 3 years. Nothing, absolutely nothing has been posted since May 26th of 2023. And at 8:36 this morning, Florida Georgia Line posted on Facebook, they updated their cover photo that says FGLLFG. Are they getting back together? This is going to be super exciting. I could definitely go for some new Florida Georgia Line music. Send me a message on the app. Let me know what you think. Are they getting back together? You think they're going to be dropping a new album soon? Would love to hear your input and your hopes and dreams for Florida Georgia Line.
1: 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Highway 34, Eisenhower, seeing pockets of slowing forming between Greeley and Loveland. Also an accident in Windsor on 7th Street, north of Highway 392, just near Bluegrass Way. 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

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George Burge teaming up with Luke Bryan on this one. 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
2: You'll see an 80-minute drive on I-25 between Fort Collins and Denver. Highway 34 Eisenhower seeing pockets of slowing forming between Greeley and Loveland. Also an accident in Windsor on 7th Street north of Highway 392 just near Bluegrass Way. 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

Northern Colorado's new country, K99. If you had any hope for the Colorado Rockies this season, well, keep dreaming. They're tied for the worst record in the MLB, 23-38 with the Detroit Tigers. Hopefully they can swing it around June, July, August, and September. There's still a chance. Parker McCollum, a Tandle on you on K99.

That was New Country K99. My name is Matt Sparks. Hey, if you give us two songs, we're going to give you an opportunity to fly to Nashville with hotel, airfare, and tickets to the show to see the sold-out performance from Megan Maroney at Bridgestone Arena. That's coming your way at 4:20.

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0: 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Hey, my name is Matt Sparks. 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
1: You'll see a 70-minute drive on I-25 between Fort Collins and Denver. Highway 34 Eisenhower seeing slowing between Greeley and Loveland. In Greeley, we do have an accident northbound 8th Ave at 20th Street, crash at 23rd Ave and 10th Street. And here in town, accident coming in on College northbound near Prospect. 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
9: In northern Colorado, we have a chance of showers and thunderstorms as we head throughout the rest of our evening. We are going to see temperatures drop down into the low 50s. Windy conditions for tonight, and that will continue until tomorrow morning. Wednesday, we're going to have temperatures slightly warmer in the mid to upper 80s with a chance of showers once again. I'm Denver 7, Clara Faith.

performing at this year's Greeley Stampede Superstars Concert Series on July 2nd. That was Nate Smith on Northern Colorado's New Country K99. Be listening tomorrow morning, 7:20, with Sadie and Jeff for your chance to win a pair of tickets to the Greeley Stampede. Never know what concert it's going to be. It could be that one.

Northern Colorado's new country, K99. I got to go to the Friday night show of Morgan Wallen's Still the Problem Tour at Mile High Stadium. But on Saturday, this awesome woman performed right before Morgan Wallen went on. Ella Langley, Shoes in Texas, is on Northern Colorado's new country, K99.

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3: You'll see a 70-minute drive on I-25 between Fort Collins and Denver. Highway 34 Eisenhower seeing slowing between Greeley and Loveland. In Greeley, we do have an accident northbound 8th Ave at 20th Street, crash at 23rd Ave and 10th Street. And here in town, accident coming in on College northbound near Prospect. 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

Jason Aldean with Don't Tell On Me, Northern Colorado's New Country K99. Hey, when you get to work tomorrow, we've got 99 minutes of nonstop New Country, getting you through the first half of the workday into the lunch hour just a little bit faster, starting at 9 with the 99 at 9 every weekday morning right here only on K99 with Sadie and Jeff.

Northern Colorado's new country, K99. My name is Matt Sparks, sitting shotgun with you. The ride home is on. Stick around in the next 20 minutes for your commute. We're going to get you the latest from Ella Langley and Morgan Wallen with I Can't Love You Anymore, Thomas Rhett on the way, and Jordan Davis coming up right after Shaboozy on K99.

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1: Hey, if you like limited edition things, you're gonna wanna run to Home Depot. I've got something to tell you about coming up in two songs on K99.

0: Ella Langley and Morgan Wallen, I Can't Love You Anymore, Northern Colorado's new country, K99. My name is Matt Sparks. If you're a fan of King of the Hill, listen up. That's not the right button. That one is. All right, so WD-40 and King of the Hill have teamed up for a limited edition bottle of WD-40. And it's at Home Depot right now. And if you are looking for one, there is no shortage of them here throughout the Northern Colorado Home Depots. I think the last time I checked the stock on Home Depot's website for Greeley, there were almost 3,000 cans of the limited edition King of the Hill WD-40. I am going to go scoop it up. 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
1: Getting you to your drive this evening. Highways and city streets remain in pretty nice shape across northern Colorado. I-25, of course, still seeing that typical evening slowing between Meade and Johnstown. Same for Highway 34 between Greeley and Loveland. But an earlier accident in Greeley has cleared at 23rd Ave and 10th Street. Still seeing some evening slowing on those city streets with no new delays. 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
7: Good evening, Northern Colorado. We have a chance of showers and thunderstorms as we head throughout the rest of our evening. We are going to see temperatures drop down into the low 50s. Windy conditions for tonight, and that will continue until tomorrow morning. Wednesday, we're going to have temperatures slightly warmer in the mid to upper 80s with a chance of showers once again. I'm Denver 7, Clara Faith.

0: K99. Not only will Riley Green be performing at the Daddy of Them All Cheyenne Frontier Days, but he will be coming to Fiddler's Green on September 10th, along with Randy Houser, Cassius Culpepper, and Hannah McFarlane. That should be a great show. This is Change My Mind on the ride home on Northern Colorado's New Country K99.
1: If you showed up, I wouldn't let you in.

Colorado's new country K99. Dan and Shay will be dropping a new album coming up in August called Young, and they're going to be going out on tour as well, which will be coming to Ball Arena on October 29th. This is their latest called Say So on K99.

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1: What restaurant in Fort Collins totally deserves a comeback? I'm looking back over the years of what's come and gone and what I miss the most. Like, I'm just going to say it. Furs Cafeteria, Amigos Mexican Food. Oh, it makes me so sad to think of what we've lost. If you could bring back one restaurant to Northern Colorado, what would it be?
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2: Hey, it's Megan Maroney.
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5: Nathan has taught me to embrace the moment. Age-wise, I mean, I'm in my late 60s. I'm old enough to be his grandfather. Will he be embarrassed to acknowledge me as his dad? I think the most important thing we can do is let them know that they're safe, that they're valued and cared for and loved, and that they're important.
6: I knew I wanted to be adopted by him because of how he taught me to be the person who I am today. And it's coming from a dad that didn't expect to become a dad, and I feel very proud to be his son.
5: That was what he needed, and he was what I needed. Every day is full of new opportunities. That's what it's been about, realizing the simple things that it takes to make such a huge difference in these kids' lives.
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Hey, if you missed out on any of those codes to see Megan Maroney at Bridgestone Arena for her Cloud 9 tour in Nashville, we've got one more chance for the day coming your way at 7:20. That's going to be happening during Taste of Country Nights. Listen for that code and enter it in on the K99 app for your chance to win your way down to Nashville with hotel, airfare, and tickets to the show for you and a guest, courtesy of Sony Music Nashville.